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1: 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I'm Calvin Harris, Mexico. Open your mind.
2: 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They can leave, but we don't care. We'll stay.

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2: Feel like a drop in the ocean that don't nobody notice. 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Feel like you're trapped in your own skin, and now your body's frozen. Broken down, you've got nothing.

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We'd be in the same time zone. Looking through your timeline, seeing all the rainbows. I got an idea, and I know that it sounds crazy.

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I'm the scat man.

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